Lincoln's Kicks 96.9. If you know someone graduating high school or college, or maybe you're listening and happen to be doing the same thing in the next couple of weeks, you're probably going to hear someone say something like, hey, it's all downhill from here. Speed up. Is that person congratulating you or low-key ruining your graduation party? We're going to settle that debate that somehow has the internet more divided than pineapple on pizza next.

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1: You ever hear a phrase your whole life and then suddenly realize nobody agrees on what it means? It's B-Dub. Someone online asked about the phrase, it's all downhill from here. Like if you just graduated college and your aunt says it, are things about to get worse or easier? See, 87% of people say it's bad, like life is falling apart. You're rolling downhill towards taxes, back pain, and asking, did I really hurt my knee sleeping? But 13% say it's actually good. Think about riding a bike uphill. The hard part is over. Now you coast. No more exams, no more all-nighters, no more eating ramen because your checking account has a negative personality. Honestly, I think context matters, as does most things in the English language, not just this particular saying. Things are going downhill sounds terrible. It's all downhill from here sounds like somebody handing you a cold drink after you carried a couch up three flights of stairs. Either way, if your aunt says it at graduation, maybe wait until after the cake before asking what she meant.
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2: you might just lose it. 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

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Hey, congrats to Lisa from Guyton, Georgia. She scored $250 in free gas on Friday. 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

Lincoln's Kicks 96.9. This story is insane. A guy in Pennsylvania took "If I Can't Have It, Nobody Can" to a level that would make a toddler throwing a tantrum say, "Whoa, buddy, dial it back." We'll get into that in less than 10.

0: Kix 96.9. You know how people say that divorce can be messy? This takes it to a whole new level. This guy, Pennsylvania, came home after drinking all night, and his wife told him the marriage was over. Not exactly the welcome home party he was hoping for. They start arguing, and he tells her, if it's over, I'll tear the house down. Now, most people say things like that they don't mean in the heat of the moment. This guy went outside, climbed into an excavator, and started demolishing the actual house while his wife and two daughters were still inside. At that point, you're not having a marital dispute. You're auditioning for your own episode of When Home Improvement Goes Wrong. Thankfully, police got there before anyone was hurt, but a chunk of the roof is gone, and experts say the house may not even be structurally sound anymore. Like, you think? The good news? His wife says the marriage is over. The bad news? Pretty sure the house agrees.
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1: So this week is the Carolina Country Music Festival in Myrtle Beach, and they're trying something new for all the singles out there. For 1 hour a day, the Jack Daniel's Party Tent becomes a single saloon where AI plays matchmaker. You sign up, fill out a questionnaire, and a few days later, the robots decide who's worthy of your attention, which is honestly kind of terrifying. We've gone from asking your friends to set you up to asking the same technology that still occasionally thinks glue belongs on pizza. But maybe this is genius. Think about it. You're already at a country music festival. You know they like country music. That's one more thing in common than most dating apps give you. Although if AI pairs you with your ex, I'm pretty sure that's how the robot uprising starts. 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

0: 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We're talking to Tucker Wetmore. It's Beat Up Radio Saturday night. I know you just got the number one with Brunette. I'm just curious, though, when a song is peaking for you, this is your third straight number one, do you get access to the airplay charts? Like, are you able to see and track that, or are you just staying away from it because you're afraid it'll buy you or drive you nuts?
1: Yeah. No, I usually just let my team update me, you know, weekly or bi-weekly. I got so much going on, man. If I sit there and refresh a chart, you know, every 5 minutes, then I'm gonna drive myself crazy. But
0: yeah,
1: you know, I let my team update me, and I focus on the next thing we got to do.
0: That don't ever change, man, because that stuff will drive you crazy. It's like looking at ratings and radio every week. It's like, why do we even do this, man? Like,
1: yeah.
0: Just focus on the art, 100%. And the science will fall into place, right?
1: Amen. Absolutely.
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0: 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The man shouldn't be allowed out of the house in cargo shorts with black socks and flip-flops. 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

Kix 96.9. What kind of world are we living in? Like, is going out that expensive that you'll just go out for the meal? 4 out of 10 of us, 40% of people admit that we've gone on a date just to score a free meal. And then another 30% say that they haven't, but they have considered it. I guess don't hate the player, hate the game.

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1: Well, this is comforting, especially in time for summer campouts. It turns out mosquitoes might be doing the exact same thing your friend did in college, ignoring all the warning signs and chasing what they're supposed to avoid. More on that coming up.

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1: You know that one smell everybody says is completely awful, but secretly somebody out there loves it? It's B-Dub, you know, gasoline, I don't know, skunk. That weird permanent marker smell. Apparently, mosquitoes have entered the chat. Scientists just discovered that mosquitoes can actually learn to like DEET, which is the stuff we're spraying on ourselves specifically so they'll leave us alone. That's right, the bug equivalent of a restraining order. Researchers found that if mosquitoes keep finding blood meals around DEET, they can start associating the smell with dinner. In lab tests, some even preferred an arm sprayed with DEET over one that wasn't, which feels like the most mosquito thing ever. We invent a product to keep them away, and they're like, interesting, tell me more. The good news, DEET still works, and experts say that it's still the gold standard. The lesson here isn't to stop using it, it's to use it correctly and reapply it when you're supposed to. Because apparently mosquitoes are out here building tolerance like they're training for a marathon, and honestly, you have to respect the commitment.
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There's nothing like a club ride or a group ride when you ride a motorcycle. There's just something about having, I don't know, 9, 10, 11, 12 or more bikes, just all in formation for hundreds of miles. That was my weekend. Did about 700 miles on the bike with some guys in the club, and it was absolute fire. So much fun.

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We call it Stream It or Skip It. It's brought to you by Boot Barn, Key West. 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

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Apparently, the new American dream isn't a sports car. It's a garage fridge full of Costco leftovers and Diet Coke. I'll explain coming up next.

0: 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BW, you know you've reached a certain age when somebody says, come check this out in the garage, and it's not a Ferrari, it's a second refrigerator. And honestly, I'm impressed. New survey asked people about modern status symbols. Things like luxury watches, designer handbags, the latest iPhones, hot tubs, outdoor kitchens, even backyard pizza ovens made the list. My wife and I just bought a hot dog roller. I feel like that could be a sign you made it. Meanwhile, middle class America is over here proudly showing off a garage fridge they got for $80 because the scratch is on the side where nobody can see it. That's not a purchase. That's a victory. You know the speech, too. Brand new. These are $1,200. I got this from one guy whose daughter moved to Arizona. I don't need a luxury handbag. I need a refrigerator dedicated entirely to beverages, barbecue sauce, and mystery meat from three Thanksgivings ago. Because when you're 25, a sign of status is showing people what you bought. When you're 45, status is showing people what you saved. And honestly, I think the garage fridge crowd is winning.
1: Morgan in the mudroom.
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0: This week at Carolina Country Music Fest in Myrtle Beach, there's a new attraction for single people. AI matchmaking. Yeah, you heard that right. For 1 hour a day, the Jack Daniels party tent becomes a single saloon where a computer decides who you should flirt with. You fill out a questionnaire, AI crunches the numbers, and then it pairs you with your supposed perfect match, which honestly sounds way more efficient than your friend who keeps saying you two would be great together right before introducing you to a human red flag wearing sunglasses indoors. Part of me thinks this is genius. The other part remembers that AI still occasionally thinks glue belongs on pizza. So maybe don't start shopping for wedding venues just yet. Although, if you're already headed to Myrtle Beach, a country music festival, a little liquid courage from the Jack Daniels tent might give that algorithm a fighting chance. That's your breakdown.
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0: 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The man shouldn't be allowed out of the house in cargo shorts with black socks and flip-flops. 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

0: 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The man shouldn't be allowed out of the house in cargo shorts with black socks and flip-flops. 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

0: 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The man shouldn't be allowed out of the house in cargo shorts with black socks and flip-flops. 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

woke all alone one Sunday morning with this song stuck in my head. 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They said there was still a verse that needed to be written for this song. 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

0: 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The man shouldn't be allowed out of the house in cargo shorts with black socks and flip-flops. And if he loads that SUV up at the store one more time, slaps it and says,
1: "Yep, that baby ain't going anywhere,"
0: you might just lose it. 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

0: 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The man shouldn't be allowed out of the house in cargo shorts with black socks and flip-flops. And if he loads that SUV up at the store one more time, slaps it and says,
1: "Yep, that baby ain't going anywhere,"
0: you might just lose it. 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

0: 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The man shouldn't be allowed out of the house in cargo shorts with black socks and flip-flops. 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
1: Looking for your advice on another round of Fix My Mess. It involves, if you're just joining us, a sibling walking in on their brother basically hanging out with some girl that's not their girlfriend.
2: And the girlfriend happens to be the sister's friend on top of that.
1: Like you said, the sister busting out the brother with somebody who's not his girlfriend, and the sister's friends with his girlfriend and have been for 10 years. And what do you do? Do you tell the friend? Do you confront the brother? Do you do like Nick and tell mom? Bust him out like that?
3: I think that's what you do.
1: What do you think? 466-9696. You can call in or text in. What are we seeing?
2: On the Liberty First Credit Union Kicks Text Club, it says no girls under a blanket at a guy's house when they're doing anything. We don't know she had clothes on or not. Plus, why is he having a girl over when the girlfriend isn't there? Mm-hmm. He's for sure cheating. She doesn't need proof. If the girlfriend is her best friend, she will fully believe her. Please, please, please tell her your brother deserves no remorse or pity party.
3: Oh, baby.
1: All right, good morning. What do you think?
4: Honestly, I would tell my friend. I've sold out my brother before for, you know, not doing the right thing. I'd rather not lose a friend and, you know, be wrong than be right and, you know, she'd be getting screwed over. You know what I mean?
1: I hear you.
2: Yeah.
1: Awesome. Makes absolute sense.
2: Back to the text club. It says, I would have walked in, looked around and said, hey, that's your girlfriend was coming over.
3: Bust him out.
1: That's a good one.
2: Another one says, I would give him a deadline to tell her himself, or you'll be telling her.
1: Yeah, the deadline to, you need to just deal with this or
2: else. Good old ultimatum. Mm-hmm. But the hard part with that too, though, is because we know the situation's sus, but you can't be like, hey, you have to tell her you're cheating on her or I'm going to, because then all he has to say is, I'm not cheating on her.
1: Right.
2: Like, you would tell her the factual thing, like, my friend, I don't know, he can make up anything.
1: He
2: can make up anything, unless you ask questions. He can be like, that was my coworker, Rachel, and she came over to solidify something for work, blah, blah, blah. I mean, lie through his teeth, something stupid. But, like, unless you walked in on them horizontal tangoing and
1: doing
2: some weird saliva exchanges, sort of like, there's nothing to say, kind of.
3: The interesting portion of this, too, is he's your brother. No one has been on, it's your family. You got it. You can't bust him out.
1: Yeah,
3: everybody's like, get him. Which is, I mean, in theory, he's family, so he's not going anywhere, right? So, you know what I mean? Man,
1: but
3: I don't know.
1: You got to call. You've got
2: but also,
1: to.
2: Sorry, keep going.
1: Go ahead. No, please.
2: It's interesting because, I mean, maybe there's a lot of sibling rivalry and a little bit of animosity there. Because I know I have friends who have siblings that they are very extremely close to that would like probably hide a body for them, honestly. It would definitely take what Husker Nick's saying and be like, no, defend the brother all day, every day. And then I have friends who have siblings that are like, I love him so much. He's such a blanking idiot. Absolutely not. I'm putting this on a billboard and I'm going to put my brother's cheating on his girlfriend. Like, so strange. Yeah. It's one of two ways.
1: Siblings,
2: it's either like it's sick of or like defend till you die.
3: How about they have enough of a relationship, she just pops through, right? Mm-hmm. Like, that's the whole point. The start of this was she just popped by to say hi.
2: Right, so they're close.
3: So they have to be close.
1: We're close, yeah.
3: But here's the deal. Good point. She busts him out, does that relationship level continue between brother and sister? You know what I mean? Like, he might be like, don't be showing up. Get out. You know what I mean? This is a hairy situation.
2: Yeah. And then what if she's like, I would never do this to you, but this is my friend.
3: Yeah.
2: You know, because that really like levels it up.
1: And see, I would put myself in this situation. If it's my brother, I would confront him about it. It's like, dude, you need to get this fixed. But I also have some secrets that I'll take to my grave for him.
2: Right.
1: It's just the way it is.
2: Yeah.
3: Yeah, but you'd show up and he'd be in a Chiefs hoodie and it would send you over the edge and you would just take him down.
2: It's like the scene from Mean Girls where they're riding the burn book.
3: Yeah. Chris would be like, I wore this on purpose because I knew you were coming over. And you're like, all right, gloves off, Chris.
1: He's always wearing a Chiefs hoodie. It's like you and him are like brothers instead of him and I are brothers.
2: No, I'm telling mom you broke the window.
3: Yeah, that's right.
1: Well, hey, if you want us to fix the mess or stir it up and make it worse, course, feel free to reach out. Facebook, X, and Instagram, and you too can be on the show.
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9: Good morning and welcome back. It's Tuesday, June 2nd. I am JP, Coriel, and Husker Nick coming in shortly, starting your day off with a bit of a thunderstorm. Loud one at that, too. And some heavy rain in various parts of town. It looks like the rain will start letting up about 9 o'clock this morning, but off and on to start the day, and then not too bad the rest of the day. Looking for a high around 84. We got up like 91 yesterday, so pretty solid day. We'll get 82 tomorrow, 80, 86, and severe thunderstorms possible. Scattered thunderstorms possible all the rest of the week. So plan accordingly. Bring that umbrella with you. Maybe a slicker, some galoshes to help you get wherever you need to get to. It is that kind of year, though. Like, I literally, as I pack my bag to come here, I have snacks. I have my coffee and my water. I have the pants I wear to work because it's cold in this office. And then I leave and it's 80-some degrees out. I have backup shorts to change into. It's kind of that. That's the weather you're dealing with. So, welcome to Nebraska weather in the beginning of June. Coming up today, we'll get you another dumb argument about how do you start your week. And some people are very, very grumpy about it. I mean, rightfully so. Are you a Monday person? Are you a Sunday person? Or is it something else? We'll talk about that. Get you JP Mix's guest for more tickets to see Dude Perfect live at Pinnacle Bank Arena. It's a day number dump on Tuesday with Matt and Olivia. We'll get what stories you have from your vacation was going great until moments. That, the nitty gritty, and a bunch of good things coming up next.
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1: And we like to start your day off with just that. So if you got a good thing, let us know about it. 466-9696. If you don't have one, we'll have one to make sure your day goes well. Coryell, good morning. What's your good thing?
2: 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We are gearing up for the Savannah Bananas taking over Memorial Stadium. So we're going to bring you a party in the rail yard on Saturday, June 13th. It's from 4 to 7 p.m. Music, prizes, games, your chance to win tickets to Dude Perfect, which is coming to Pinnacle Bank Arena in July.
3: Oh, that'll be fun.
2: Yes, where there's also other Savannah Banana team members in action once again, just in the Dude Perfect realm.
3: That's a really fun event, too. I've been with my son. It's super fun.
2: Oh, have you?
3: Mm-hmm.
2: Yeah.
1: Cool.
2: I've been following them on socials and stuff for like ever since it was the one guy doing frisbee trick shots. And then I think it's expanded from there. And that was a long time ago, of course. But yes, Dude Perfect tickets available. Last chance for you to win there at the pre-party too. Otherwise, we'll just hang out with you before the Savannah Bananas at Memorial Stadium in the rail yard, June 13th, 4 to 7. And you are all welcome. All I really need
1: is a little good news. Nick, your good thing.
3: You know, my good thing, over the weekend, obviously the Husker sports, we had a struggle bus when it came to softball and baseball. Sadly, both teams lost on Sunday. But did you see the news last night, late last night? Jordy Fromm put out that she had been pregnant the whole season while she was playing. Absolute beast. She's such a good athlete and just a good role model and just good people all in general. So just wanted to congratulate her. And for those who maybe didn't see that on social media, throw that out there. Because she, by the way, I don't know, it was like the first player ever to have two seasons with 20 home runs and win 20 games. This to the second one while pregnant, you know, just making a life.
2: Do you think they'll come back and go, sorry, you guys had too many players on the field?
3: Oh, yeah. Sorry. 10 players on the field.
1: Is that where they're going to try to debate the team? That's funny. All I really need is a little good news. I was going to ask you, because we got to be at the golf course yesterday. How did Little Feet go?
3: Amazing, man. We had an awesome fundraiser. We were out at Iron Horse. There's an awesome group called His Little Feet. And we actually, they had a whole bunch of the kids that they brought over from Africa, Uganda, India. They all perform because they're in a choir that travels around the country.
2: Wow.
3: They did an awesome job. It was neat to meet these little kids and just talk with them and, you know, really get to hear their stories about where they come from. And, you know, a lot of them, you know, their parents are not with us right now for varying reasons of hardships in their own countries. And for them to be able to come over here and do that was amazing. Hoping next year maybe we can get super involved and do some stuff with them.
1: That'd be great.
3: It'd be really fun, have some good stuff. So, yeah, it was awesome. And it was so uplifting to see these kids and just, again, get to hear their stories and talk with them. And what a great event that was put on and founded by athlete from the Northeast basketball team from the late 90s when they won state. I'm blanking on his name right now. I apologize. But it just really cool deal that's a nationwide thing. And it was started right here in Lincoln.
1: So cool. Very cool. That's fun. Yeah, our good thing was the fact that Coryell and I got to go also be a part of another golf charity with the Get Her Done Foundation Golf Classic that was held out at Wilderness Ridge yesterday where they give back to a bunch of children and veterans organizations. Larry the Cable Guy, one of the most generous people in the state of Nebraska, and he brought some of his best friends, which included two of my Yankee heroes, David Wells and Jim Leyritz. Both were playing in there from the 90s. But then just a bunch of great people that came through and doing what they can to help out Bryan Hospital and some other areas as well. It was a great afternoon.
2: We wouldn't have been able to do it without Kat, Good
1: definitely.
2: Boy, though.
1: That's where I was going to go.
2: Yeah, she's amazing.
1: Yeah, Kat from Good Boy Vodka does so much for the community and so much for everybody around with Good Boy Vodka. And John Daly does too, which is a good thing. And it was very funny because Neil Smith, former Chiefs and Husker alum, decided to all of a sudden FaceTime John Daly just to talk to him while we were out at the course. And of course, he was busy, but like at least he made the effort, which was fun. So yeah, if you get a chance to check out Get Her Done Golf, GetHerDoneNEGolf.com to find out more about Larry's charity golf event. All I really need
4: is a little good news.
1: And as I've been reminded multiple times via text message, because apparently Coryell was just too good to do it while I was gone. She's like, nah, I'm not going to mess around with this crap.
2: Telling you, there's already too many buttons.
1: The Mega Millionaires Club is back in effect. 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Take your phone number. And we'll go buy some tickets and maybe win big.
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So Jada, Keegan, and Kenzie, hope you have a great day today. Somebody loves you. Coming up, nitty-gritty from Music City after Kane Brown. It's Kicks.

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1: 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And watch your instruments around Morgan Wallen.
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1: Nitty gritty from Music City, powered by A1 Mold Testing and Remediation. Megan Maroney recently kicked off her Cloud 9 tour, and it'll last well into fall. So she prepared for this grueling schedule with stamina training. She wanted to be intentional in how she trained because, you know, there's a lot going on. For starters, she says her glamorous outfits weigh between 10 to 15 pounds.
3: Oh, wow.
1: She wanted to be able to last, you know, not huffing and puffing around the stage and be energetic for everybody. So she trained by wearing a weighted vest to rehearsals. She would also sing while using a treadmill while using a weighted vest.
3: Wow.
1: To help with recovery, she also used like the sauna and would do a cold plunge just about every time. And an extra sweet layer to all this, she shared the cutest moment between her and her dad backstage before her first, you know, arena tour, because not only is it just sweet enough being, you know, father-daughter moment and whatnot, but it's extra full circle because he taught her how to play guitar at 16. So
3: cool. Yeah, that's awesome.
1: Yeah, I believe she was injured in cheerleading or dance, but I think it was cheerleading. She'd gotten injured. And I mean, she was like in a wheelchair and stuff for recovery for a while.
3: Wow.
1: She really messed some stuff up. So she was that. And yeah, and it just was, she had all this extra time and bored. So dad taught her how to play guitar and it flew from there.
3: Is it too late to have a double bill when she plays at PBA in July and have her fight Ronda Rousey? Because like she's working out hardcore getting ready for this concert.
1: Oh,
3: and this
1: oh,
3: tour.
1: To go head to head training against Ronda?
3: No. Have them have a fight as part of the show.
1: Like, oh.
4: She goes getting a broken arm or something would hamper her.
1: I don't know.
4: Her.
1: Maybe. Yeah,
3: that's true.
1: Sure,
3: maybe the fights after the concert.
1: I don't know that she wants to risk that. She might need all of her limbs to be able to perform.
3: Right. Well, either way, we'll get to see her at Pinnacle Bank Arena in July.
1: Yes. Yes. Lastly, Morgan Wallen and his piano?
3: Pianos.
1: Who am I? And his piano had a scuffle on stage in Denver.
3: Okay.
1: By had a scuffle, I mean Morgan Wallen just totally lost his mind because on the first night he was performing Sand in My Boots, sitting at the piano, it was not going well. Like something was going wrong with the instrument, I guess. But it was enough for him to walk to like the front of the stage, sing the rest of the song a cappella before he headed back to the piano, and then just tipped it over.
3: Oh, geez.
1: Got upset. I mean, it wasn't like...
3: Was it full folding chair off the 80s. Top of a roof type of thing? It was just like a...
1: Correct.
3: Knocked it over?
1: But it wasn't like old school 80s rock band where they would just smash guitars type of violent.
3: Oh, gotcha.
1: But it was pretty aggressive. So he tipped over the piano, was obviously upset. But it's funny because then his night two in Denver, everyone was waiting on pins and needles to see how the piano thing was going to turn out.
3: Yeah.
1: So I kept seeing all these updates from the Denver show. Like, don't worry. Everything seems to be intact and all right. So the piano survived the second encounter with Morgan Wallen. But it's just funny to see. And you're right. It's hard to not imagine. It's hard not to imagine like the same rage that might have ensued with the whole chair over the rooftop thing. That might have been, I guess, more of just being trying to Hulk smash and like look cool. Who knows?
3: Like, I'm going to look cool. I'm going to knock this piano over.
1: Yes, but it kind of did seem like seeing a little bit of a repeat of history.
3: Yeah.
1: That's the nitty gritty from Music City. I'm Coriel with Kix 96.9.
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This next night, also going to be down at the new Morton Amphitheater. Jason Aldean will be there in July. 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Coming up, if you've ever had a vacation go completely sideways at the worst possible moment, get ready for a bunch of hold-my-beer moments from you guys.

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1: Yesterday, we recanted about my vacation to Denver that went horribly, hideously wrong at the end of the trip. And wanted to find out from you guys if you could beat the fact that we had a six-month-old cutting a tooth. We had a massive windstorm on our return back from Colorado that actually caused two big accidents on the interstate and had to be rerouted to County Road 60 and a half.
2: Two big accidents. There were 16 vehicles involved.
1: I said two big accidents. Like, they're huge.
2: Okay.
1: And then we're rolling down County Road.

0: road 60 and a half that turned from paved to gravel, and it's pouring down rain.
1: Yeah.
0: And it took us until 2 a.m. to get home. But a bunch of you just pretty much said, hold my beer. I've got a better vacation. Was going great until story.
1: Oh. Yes, fill in the blank.
0: Like Ryan Kronberg says, any and every wacky thing that happened to me, like it always does, it always happens quite often enough that over the years, my friends have given it the name the Cronenberging.
2: Okay.
0: Okay. It's not a road trip until it starts Cronenberging. So he has his own nickname for when things go wrong.
1: On Facebook at KX969, Kylie says everyone got the stomach flu.
0: Oh, ugh.
2: Those are on never their fun. Trip. They're, the last time we went to Mexico, it was on a work trip for Jess that she had earned through sales.
0: Yeah.
2: And it was the last time we've been down there. And it was a 5-day vacation. Guess who had the flu the entire 5 days?
1: No.
2: Yeah. So I'm like, she's in the room, not feeling good. You should go out to the pool, go hang out. Don't just sit in this room with me. I'm like, all right. God, I feel horrible the whole time.
1: Okay. Also, this feels like a test.
2: It's a trap. Yeah. Oh.
0: Jillian says a family member borrowed grandma's car while the rest of us were away and rolled it in a field.
1: No.
0: William says my 7-year-old grandson had to go number 2 deep in a cave in Rapid City, South Dakota. It didn't end well. I tried running with him in my arms. It was bad.
1: Andrea says dinner happened. A missing friend happened. World War III happened. And I almost went to jail.
0: That's my friend, Andrea. Because we had, let's see, our Ozark trip. One of them.
1: Oh,
0: we had.
1: That's funny.
0: Oh, my God. It was.
1: Someone commented and asked for details, and then they just replied, it was a lot. And yeah. It was traumatic. My anger management courses went out the window. And as we say in our friend group, making memories.
0: Yeah, which coincides with what Brandy put up because she also was on. It was the exact same Ozark trip. This whole Omaha crew and us, we were down there. And Brandy says we almost sank the boat as we were pulling a tube. That was me driving the boat. Trying to be fun with the tubing and like going back and forth, you know, whipping the boat back and forth for the tubers. And all of a sudden, the boat must have like caught a little too much of a wave. And we had a whole bunch of water pile in there. It felt like we were going to go down.
1: You were driving?
0: I was driving the boat.
1: Oh, so the boat caught too much wave or you caught too much wave?
0: Well, it was a little of both. Luckily enough, it like, you know, I guess these boats are made to just have the water just kind of siphon off.
1: Yeah.
0: But we got lucky.
1: Oh,
0: all of us in the boat got wet. The people on the tubes did not. They were completely dry.
1: That's so funny. Back to Facebook, KX969. Joanne says, there was a truck painting new lines on a highway through the Black Hills, and it dumped the whole bucket in the road.
0: Oh, no.
1: It was unavoidable, and we drove through inches deep yellow road paint, which then splattered all over our vehicle. Luckily, the Department of Road paid for it to get removed because it wasn't coming off at all. Yeah. And then Amber says, we got robbed by Vegas showgirls.
2: Nice.
0: Does that even happen?
1: That's just a wild
0: Amber, you
1: sentence.
0: Gotta tell us more about that. I guess that's a good one. You can let us know your vacations were going great until on Facebook KX969 for Dude Perfect tickets.
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0: We'll get into another dumb argument. Before that, though, an argument between Matt and Olivia in Date 'Em or Dump 'Em.
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1: Good morning, Matt.
3: Hey, guys.
1: Hey, what's going on, man?
3: I'm honestly embarrassed I'm even calling. But,
4: great start.
3: Oh, you know, it is what it is. But yeah. I'm just completely confused.
1: Okay.
3: So I've been dating Olivia for about 5 months, and things were really looking good, like comfortably good, like staying over each other's house, meeting each other's friends, talking about taking trips together.
1: Oh, travel together. Okay.
4: Yeah, all signs point to a good start.
1: Yeah, not casual dating. This is like legit, like now you're seeing each other.
5: Mm-hmm. Oh, boy.
3: Exactly. Which is why this is weird. Like about 2 weeks ago, she just changed. Sending short texts, canceling plans, that whole something's wrong, but I won't say it energy.
1: Oh, gotcha. Okay.
3: I asked her straight up if I did something. She said she just needed space, which feels like code for like I'm done, but don't want to say it. So
1: no.
5: Maybe you should just beat her to the point and dump her ass.
4: Oh my God.
5: I'm just kidding.
4: Oh my God.
5: Well, I don't know. We needed some energy in here, people.
1: Yeah, I get
5: it. There's a lot of and, you know.
1: Any clue what might have triggered it for her to all of a sudden be like flipping the switch?
3: I've gone through everything. Maybe I worked too much. Maybe I didn't react excited enough when she talked about moving in someday.
1: Oh.
5: That could have been it right there.
3: You think so?
5: If, you know, it's like one of them things where she was expecting you to be like, yeah!
1: Excited.
5: Yeah. And then you're like, oh.
4: You don't think that maybe she's thinking it's moving too fast? Like, could you possibly be thinking that this whole thing is a lot more comfortable than it is?
3: Possibly, but I don't think so. Like I said, I mean, she talks about moving in together and future plans as well.
4: Okay.
3: You know, the only other thing I could think of is maybe she thinks I'm like seeing somebody else, which I'm not.
1: Okay.
4: Are you always on your phone then or something?
3: No. You know,
5: that sounded guilty.
1: A little bit, man. Yeah.
4: Well, do you want us to call Olivia, see what's going on?
3: Yeah.
4: Okay.
3: I just want to know if I should be fighting for this or preparing to be single. Plus, we were going to go to the Waste Management Open, and I guess I need to find out if I need to cancel the hotel and airline, you know?
4: Waste Management Open.
1: That's like the...
5: It's a fun time.
4: Yeah,
1: that's the white whale.
4: Oh, no.
1: That looks like it...
4: Oh, no.
1: God.
5: Awesome golf event for those who don't know, where people just party hard.
1: Mm-hmm.
5: For any of our listeners who do not know what Waste Management is.
4: I'm not saying you should stick with somebody if you're not feeling it just to go to the Waste Management Open, but also I hope she sticks with it so she can go to the Waste Management Open.
1: Well, we'll see if she's down for that or if we can at least sort things out between you and her and figure out your next plans, all right?
3: All right.
6: Coming up next.
0: Yo!
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15: Lincoln Weather!
4: Well, the clouds, rain, chances for severe weather continue again for another like week and a half. We're still in this first mess of it to begin with, but it
16: you're just loving this, aren't
4: extends
16: you?
4: Into June. Yes, I love this weather. I'm sorry, I do get kind of sick of it after a while, though. It would be nice to have some sun.
5: You know, a lot of sprinkled athletes in there. All over town mad that it's raining out all their games.
4: Yeah, you but like care. I mean, I play sand volleyball. So it still affects me in the way that I'm outdoors.
5: There you go.
4: But
5: it's the same.
4: But I do love this weather. I just wish that it would be punctuated with a little more sun, and that's not what we're going to have for another week and a half or so. Chances for that severe weather for the listening area continue, and then anywhere from low to upper 80s for your highs. So still in those warm temperatures. 68 now. Good morning.
16: Thanks, Corel. JP Corel Huskernick, what's going down with Matt and Olivia? We'll talk with her coming up. Aunt Dana Redumbum. And then not too far away, your chance to win your way to see Dude Perfect Live with JP Mix as guests.

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Mama and daddy put their roots right here, cause this is where the car broke down. Yellow dog school bus kicking up red.

0: Kenny Chesney, Kicks 96.9, JP Coral, Husker Nick, and Dana Bertop of Tuesday helping Matt sort things out with a girl, Olivia, who he's been dating for about 5 months, but now she's canceling plans. We'll get them back together, maybe.
1: I was only 22, I think, at the time. I'd been out on the road, lonely at night. And it'd been a while,

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2: Hi, Tim, just joining us. It's Matt who wants help with a girl he's been seeing for about 5 months by the name of Bolivia. Things have been great. They've been talking about trips, meeting friends, staying over at each other's places, and everything's been going well until about 2 weeks ago. Things just changed. Short text messages from her.
3: Yeah.
2: Some plans canceling. A whole lot of something's wrong but won't say it energy is what Matt told us. And he's like, okay, I just need to know if I need to move on or if like there's something I can do to salvage this relationship that was starting with
3: right,
2: me and
3: Olivia. Waste any more time.
2: And so he wanted us to call Olivia and see if we can make the magic happen.
4: Hello.
2: Hi, we're looking for Olivia.
4: Speaking.
2: Hi, it's JP, Coriel, Husker Nick, the Kix Morning Show. How are you?
4: I'm good. How are you?
2: We are good. We're calling on behalf of your boyfriend, Matt, who wanted us to reach out and see what was going on between you two. He seems to be kind of clueless about the fact that you're pulling back a little bit. And
5: yeah, he's preparing to get dumped. Should he be?
2: Yeah.
5: Should he be?
4: Oh, my God. You're kidding.
5: No.
2: No. He feels like you guys are kind of in a fight or something, and he wants to figure this thing out.
4: I can't deal with this right now. Yeah, things have changed.
3: Okay,
2: what's going on?
4: So last month, Matt stayed over at my place, and the next morning I went to grab my jacket from his car, and while I was in there, I saw a receipt in the cup holder.
3: Strip clubs don't give you receipts.
2: What kind of receipt are we talking about?
3: Sorry.
4: It was from a jewelry store dated from like 3 weeks earlier.
2: Okay.
4: And before you say anything, it was not for me. I know that because we hadn't even talked about like gifts yet and

0: So my mind went to, like, he's buying jewelry for someone else, which, like, fine, whatever, maybe there's an explanation. But when I asked him later, like, very casually, if he'd been shopping recently, he said, no, not really.
1: So well, it's probably it for you, right? Deal.
2: Yeah, by
3: you
2: the
3: say
2: way.
3: Say that, Matt.
2: Olivia, Matt's on the phone with us. What'd you say, Matt?
4: I said it wasn't a big deal.
0: But it was a big deal to me. I mean, that's why I started to pull back. I didn't want to accuse you, but I also didn't want to look stupid and, like, be the moron that, like, lets her boyfriend around on me, you know.
3: Ooh, well, wow. hold on.
2: Let's bring it back a little
1: real
2: bit.
1: Quick, has this happened in the past to you? Because you're very quick to jump to this conclusion.
2: I'm wondering
3: receipt won't show you who the gift is to.
2: It just tells you what item.
0: He, like, completely played it off
2: like it was no big deal. Like,
1: so maybe he was trying to surprise you.
2: Yeah, Matt, is this what? Who was the jewelry for? Was this for her or is this for somebody else, or what's going on?
4: Well, it was for my sister.
0: Why didn't you just say that then?
4: I mean, she just finalized her divorce and ended a relationship with a horrible asshole, and I bought her a necklace as a "you survived" gift.
0: Then why didn't you just say that when I asked you?
2: Exactly.
4: Because I didn't think it was a big deal. You asked it like we were just having small talk.
0: Okay, but, like, that's the problem. I felt like I couldn't ask directly without sounding crazy, so instead I guess I just shut down, but...
2: Okay.
3: I don't know.
0: Is kind of weird to you?
3: It sounds like maybe there's something that has happened in the past for you that maybe makes
2: this.
3: You a little leery, but kind of just sounds like you bought a sister jewelry.
1: I'll just be very blunt, and maybe this will help or it'll hurt. I have no idea. We'll find out. But this is easily one of the dumbest arguments I've ever heard in my life. Like, you guys need to just chill out and talk to each other, and you'll be fine.
2: Right.
1: Like, why is someone actually mad about this situation? I'm just telling you, this seems silly. I'm just being upfront.
2: Yeah.
1: You need to just... This is a dumb argument.
2: Yeah, I get it.
3: Yeah, you definitely can't go back in time to not shut down and stuff. And I know that if you were leery and maybe suspecting the jewelry was for somebody else and whatever, for whatever may have happened in the past, you've got to straight up ask.
1: I mean, if I'm the dude, I'm like, hey, you instantly went to after 5 months, I'm cheating on you.
2: Mm.
1: Like, come on now.
2: Mm-hmm.
1: I will also say, if I'm her, I'm also like, why couldn't you just said that was for my sister? Again, incredibly stupid argument to be in right now. There's no reason for this to go as far as it's gone. You guys should go get dinner on us and go to a concert on us and
2: figure
1: get
2: this
1: back
2: out
1: to
2: together.
1: being a couple.
2: Olivia, where are you at in now that you've heard from Matt and talked with us?
3: And
2: where
3: the jewelry's
2: are you
3: for
2: thing?
3: His sister.
2: It's for his sister. I mean, you could probably call her and confirm. I were having
1: there you go.
2: Yeah, just to kind of lock that down. But where are you feeling about things, Olivia?
1: Just don't say to his sister, hey, I was thinking about breaking up with your boyfriend because I just assumed he was cheating on me. And I'm wondering if this is for you.
3: Your brother, yeah.
1: You know,
2: she crazy. Okay.
1: Is he getting you something, you know? Just, I don't know. This is a silly deal to me.
0: I just think that I would like to have, like, a sit-down conversation with you, Matt, not on the radio, so I can actually, like, look into your eyes and see
3: go
0: your
3: off things. Of vibes.
2: Mm.
1: Yeah.
0: Because this is, like... I don't like. I know that I didn't come to you directly about this, but, like, really, like, this is how you want to have this conversation?
1: Yeah,
2: Matt, how are you feeling about this?
4: I mean, honestly, I just didn't know what was going on. I didn't know how to approach you about it. I didn't realize it was about this jewelry that I bought, and like I said, it was just for my sister. So I didn't even think it was really a big deal when you were asking me if I had gone shopping. So
2: yeah, okay,
3: well, yeah, then, work on the
2: communication thing. Trust, yeah, that's a big thing.
3: It seems like maybe it kind of all boils down to trust, and then once you trust someone, you can communicate more effectively. Yeah, I don't know. This is just kind of odd. So please go out to dinner and
2: on us. Yeah, we'll take care of dinner for you guys.
3: Have a very honest conversation about how you're going to move forward with things like this, so that, you know, maybe you can ease any of her reservations, and then Olivia maybe learn how to take a beat
1: or
3: ask questions.
1: Or his name, what, Matt?
2: Matt.
1: Hey, Matt, go back and re-listen to the podcast of this and listen to the advice I gave you in the first segment.
3: Oh, no.
2: Bring it all the way back. All right. Well, hey,
3: all right.
2: You sound like you guys got a couple things to talk about. We'll take care of dinner for you, and we appreciate you being on the show.
4: Thanks.
0: Yeah, I guess. Thanks.
2: Okay. Well, we do wish them the best, Matt and Olivia. And if you need our help in sorting things out with your dating life, feel free to hit us up on Facebook, X, or Instagram, KX969. We'll do the best we can.
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96.9 JP Coyle Husker Nick Mornings. And we found another dumb debate that could divide your office, your family, probably your group chat. We'll see where you stand on the first day of the week after Morgan Wallen, don't we? It's Kicks.

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1: What's today?
2: It's Thursday.
1: Really? Feels like Tuesday.
2: Tuesday has no feel. Monday has a feel. Friday has a feel. Sunday has a feel.
1: I feel Tuesday and Wednesday.
2: All right, shut up, the both of you.
3: So there's an argument that is going viral right now about, and I thought for sure we could do a dumb argument about it because we've...
4: Dumb debates
3: all the time.
5: Yes.
3: But yesterday was Monday, and I'm very curious to see where Coriel lands on this.
4: Yesterday was Monday,
3: okay. Which means...
4: Is that how that works?
3: The weekend is over.
5: Okay.
3: And that's the beginning of another week, right?
4: Yeah. Yes. But the calendar doesn't have it that way.
3: Yeah, that's right. Yeah, 54% of Americans say Monday is the beginning of the week, but 45% say Sunday because the U.S. calendar starts on a Sunday.
4: Yeah, it's stupid.
3: Sunday through Saturday. But what is the first day of the week for you? Is it, do you count Sunday as a weekend? Do you count it Monday as the start of the week, or is Sunday the start of the week for you?
4: No, Monday's the start of the week.
5: Monday, that's where I go with it too.
4: So you're saying yours starts on Sunday?
3: No, I fully believe that Sunday, it's the weekend. So therefore,
5: yeah,
3: it's
5: I want
3: part
5: it to be
3: the
5: wrapping up the week. Like, all right, we're just finishing up on Sunday.
4: Yeah.
5: It's like during football season. Sunday is like what I look forward to all week.
3: Right.
5: You know, and I don't want it to be the start of the week and then it's all downhill from that moment. Like, I'd rather it'd be the end of the week.
4: Yeah.
5: It's what I'm earning my way towards. And then Monday you go to work. Most people work, you know, Monday through Friday, so a lot of people do.
4: I think it's, well, I suppose there's no dumb debate technically on our side since we all agree.
3: We're
4: but
3: all
4: like
3: in agreement on it.
4: Sunday, I mean, that is lumped in as a weekend.
5: Yeah, yeah, it's together.
4: But they say Friday, Saturday, Sunday, that's a weekend.
3: Right.
4: So it's all in the name weekend.
3: Yeah.
4: So how can Sunday start a work week if it's lumped into a category that literally means the ending of a week?
3: Well, yeah, the weekend.
4: A weekend.
5: I will say, when I was at the railroad as a conductor, my rest days was on Wednesday, Thursday. So like my work week was weird. So like it was like a weird...
4: Your weekend was
5: middle of the week.
4: Middle of the week.
5: So like Sunday wasn't the start of a week for me. Let people have that.
3: See, I knew instantly we bring this up, people would start texting, and Jen already said, Sunday is the start of the week for me. Church, meal prep, grocery shopping, laundry, it's a reset button.
5: Now that's a good point. That's a cool point.
4: Because
5: I do all of my meal prep on Sundays.
3: So it does start the week for me.
4: But it also depends on how you're going to view it though, because she obviously views it as like the beginning of getting ready for a whole new week.
5: Yeah.
4: But like I do the same thing except for, I mean, I do similar things. I like meal prep and stuff, but I'm just prepping that to get ready for
5: next
4: the week, I'm closing the chapter on this past week.
5: Okay,
4: like I don't have it in my brain that I'm like, you know, it's already a new week.
5: I do generally set my new week goals for starting Monday. So like that would be my new week, I think.
4: So dumb debate is to ask if people think the work week starts on Sunday or Monday. Is
3: Pretty
4: that what
3: much.
4: You're saying?
3: Yep.
4: Okay,
3: which one do you go with?
0: Coming up next. Go. Next with the JP, Coriel, and Husker Nick Show.
3: 466-9696. What's the first day of the week? Is it Sunday because the calendar or you're prepping for the week? Or Monday? What do you say? 466-9696. Call in or text in.
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3: It's another dumb debate where you can chime in 466-9696 and argue your point. Is the start of the week Sunday or Monday? What say you? 466-9696. Call in, text in.
4: On Facebook at KX969, Michael says, Monday. Anyone who thinks it's Sunday needs to get some help. On the Liberty First Credit Union Kix Text Club, this one says, Sunday starts the week. The week, quote unquote, end is like bookends on both sides of the week.
3: Okay.
4: Hold on.
3: Angela says, you're like, all right. All over the place in that one.
4: I think I'm sort of visualizing that, but I'm having a hard time.
3: Charlie Day in it a little bit. Angela says, my planner starts on Monday, and my planner has never lied to me.
5: Ooh, that's a good point, too.
3: 466-9696. Give us your argument. Is the start of the week Sunday or Monday?
4: My planner starts on Sunday.

0: It's another dumb debate where we're arguing what is the start of the week. 466-9696. Is it Sunday or is it Monday that starts your week off? Hi, good morning.
1: So I've got a weird argument.
0: Okay.
1: Sunday morning is still weekend because you can sleep in. If you don't go to church, you can sleep in. Our family goes to church Saturday night. So Sunday you can kind of sleep in, maybe do some stuff around the house, you know, work on some chores. But then Sunday evening, I feel like starts the week because you got to get ready for Monday. You got to go to bed early. You got to make sure lunches are packed.
2: Hey, so that's like a good point.
1: Like after dinner on Sunday, that kind of starts the week.
0: Okay, you kind of split up your Sunday.
2: Got a hybrid day.
0: Yeah. We've actually had quite a few people saying that they split up the Sunday.
2: Yeah. This is crazy to me, honestly. Okay. I didn't know that this would be so down the middle as far as like one after the other. It's like every time I get a Sunday, then we get the Monday. And then we get a Monday, we get a Sunday. I mean, it is literally, I think it's neck and neck based on the text club and Facebook right now.
0: Okay.
2: Because we got another text club, one that just says Sunday. And then on Facebook, it's Leanne and JJ that also say Sunday, but then Amanda, Alicia, Jessica say Monday. So I mean, I did not realize that this was actually going to be
0: such a heated argument.
2: Yeah, this is 50-50.
0: Yeah. It's how you perceive. Wait,
2: that's
0: actually
2: crazy.
0: One lady also called in and said that her weekend is like a Thursday, Friday, or
2: yeah, her
0: Wednesday,
2: weekend
0: Thursday,
2: is
0: Friday.
2: In the middle of what I guess you call the work week.
0: Right.
2: Then it messes me up then, because it's like, is that a work week? And then the weekend? If like you're, it isn't for her.
0: No,
2: that's what we like label it. We label Monday through Friday.
3: Yeah. Experience anyways, it sucked having to work all weekend on the railroad.
2: Yeah.
3: And knowing like Wednesday, Thursday was my days off. Man. So I would like go golf on a Wednesday morning and everyone's working.
2: Yeah, so,
3: and I'm like, but it's my Saturday
2: so
3: right now.
2: So technically, if you have to work on what people call the weekend, Friday, Saturday, Sunday or whatever, Saturday, Sunday specifically.
0: Yeah.
2: Then technically you don't get a typical weekend experience that everyone else.
3: Yeah, dude,
2: would.
3: I have a very special place in my heart for people.
2: Yeah, some of that is like the whole part of having like a weekend is you get to do social stuff and whatnot, and a lot of people hold major events on weekends.
3: I was working overnights in Council Bluff in a rail yard. Okay, it sucked.
2: Golly.
0: So everybody's got a little bit different setup, but it seems like a majority of folks are either Monday is the start of the week or it's a half day on Sunday. Like you split up your weekend last day.
2: It keeps going back and forth too on Facebook. Joanna says Monday, and every calendar drives me nuts that it's Sunday because that's just not how my brain works. But yeah, I looked at my planner, like the calendar, the week starts on a Sunday. It's Sunday through Saturday.
0: That's so
2: here we are with our dumb debate with no answer.
0: None whatsoever.
2: Perfect.
0: But it'll make everybody talk about it. Hopefully it
2: works. Awesome.
4: Coming up next.
5: Go! This is What's Next with JP, Coriel, and Husker Nick.
0: While you try to wake your brain after that conversation.
2: It's mental gymnastics.
0: It is. Hopefully it'll help you be ready to play. JP makes his guest coming up.
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0: Time once again to play JP Makes His Guess. Your chance to win fabulous prizes, including a chance to see Dude Perfect live at Pinnacle Bank Arena coming up on July 15th. We've got your in for those tickets, which Coriel says a lot of people want to miss you, Dude Perfect.
1: Well, yeah, why wouldn't you? Those trick shots and everything, too.
0: And PDA is going to be very interesting to see them do
1: that.
0: Yeah,
1: that'd be so sweet.
0: So if you'd like to go, 466-9696 is the number to call in. We'll get two of you. One on Team Coriel, one on Team Husker Nick, to battle it out for some tickets to see Dude Perfect live at Pinnacle Bank Arena. 466-9696 to play JP Makes His Guess in 3 minutes.

0: JP, Coriel, and Husker Nick.
1: Time to play the game.
2: It's JP Mex's guest time. Giving you a chance to win your way to see Dude Perfect live at Pinnacle Bank Arena coming up in July. And playing to win those tickets and choosing to be on Nick's team is Kevin. Good morning, Kevin.
3: Good morning.
2: And playing with Corey Ellis, Chris. Good morning, Chris.
4: Morning.
2: All right. So I have here, since the last time we played, would have been the 21st when we all were playing, and it looks like Coriel won that
5: way
2: last
5: to go,
2: time.
5: Wow.
6: Thank you.
2: Kevin and Nick get to go first. Today, on this date in history, 2004, began the run of this guy.
7: A software engineer from Salt Lake City, Utah, Ken Jennings.
2: Became the reigning Jeopardy unprecedented champion of all time.
6: Nice.
2: 74-game winning streak on Jeopardy. Wow. Then eventually was named the host of the show when Alex Trebek had to step away and passed away, unfortunately. And yesterday, by the way, also was National Game Show Day. So I have the top 10 best game shows of all time for you guys to compete for. And then again, the number one answer is worth a point and a half. And Kevin and Nick get to go first because Coriel won the last time around. So top 10.
5: What do you think number one is?
2: Best game shows of all time.
3: I gotta say, The Price is Right.
5: That's my favorite. Let's
2: Price
5: do it.
2: Is Right. Is most definitely there at number three on this list.
6: I remember staying home sick and watching The Price is Right and like eating chicken noodle soup.
5: 100%.
2: Yeah, when that
5: the yodeler.
6: The yodeler. I loved that
2: awesome.
6: One.
2: You mean this guy? Can't help it. Get excited for The Price is Right.
5: Punching the holes and pulling the stuff out. I was wanted to do that.
6: Yes.
2: So Price is Right in at number three. Coriel and Chris, you're up next.
6: What do you think, Chris?
3: What do you think, Wheel of Fortune?
6: Wheel of Fortune.
5: Such a good game, too.
2: The wheel has got to be on there, and everybody's a wheel watcher when it comes down to it. You got the Wheel of Fortune opportunity to win. This is their new theme song, by the way.
6: Wow.
5: Not a fan.
2: Yeah, it comes in at number four on this list.
5: Do we think Jeopardy's number one? Is that what we're thinking?
3: I think so. We got to take it.
5: Jeopardy here.
2: Got to take Jeopardy. Show me Jeopardy. It is there, but not at number one. It is at number two. Comes in at number two.
5: My son, the last day of school, they played Jeopardy in class.
6: Fun.
5: And the last question to win the thing was for $500 music category. Ooh. And it was, what band came out with the album Hybrid Theory in the early 2000s?
6: I have no idea.
5: Linkin Park. And my son nailed it.
6: Oh, yeah.
5: I'm so proud of him.
6: Cool.
2: Nice
5: so
2: work.
5: There you go.
2: Back to Chris and Corey.
6: All right, Chris.
2: The best game shows of all time.
3: Family Feud.
6: Family Feud. That's a good
2: show
6: one.
2: Show me
6: that's
2: the feud. And that one, the number
6: really?
2: One.
6: Wow. Kind of.
2: I mean, it's lasted for so long from Richard Dawson to now it's Steve Harvey.
5: Man, when he gets these ladies being just absolutely perverted people
6: on
5: there.
6: Yeah.
5: When he asks some questions, it's so funny.
2: It's pretty
6: fun. I love
2: fun.
6: His reactions.
5: Golly.
2: Back to Nick and Kevin. Still in the game.
5: What do you think about Who Wants to Be a Millionaire?
6: Stop.
3: Yeah, that's a good one.
2: Who Wants to Be a Millionaire is there at number five.
5: That was a good one, man. When that dude went to win and he called his dad just to tell him he was going to win.
6: Oh, that was such a flex.
2: Epic flex.
5: Awesome.
6: Oh, how cool is that?
5: All right. Dad, just calling you to let you know I'm about to win. I don't need your help.
2: Chris and Coriel, you can win the game with this answer right here because you have the 0.5 lead. Top 10 best game shows of all time.
6: Dang it. Now I'm
3: I'm drawing a blank.

0: Okay, I do have an idea. I'm not sure if it's in top 10, but let's talk for a second. What about, isn't it called The Pyramid?
1: Yeah, that's one game.
0: Pyramid was fun.
2: I was leaning more towards like the dating game or something like that. I'm trying to think of the older ones, but...
0: Is it called The Dating Game?
2: I feel like it is.
0: You pick it. Whichever one you think is... Whichever one you feel strongly for. Is your Dude Perfect tickets?
2: Yeah, let's go with the dating game.
0: Dating game.
1: All right, dating game. For the win! Not in the top 10, meaning that Kevin and Nick are our champions today. Here is the top 10 best game shows of all time. Number 10, Let's Make a Deal. Number 9, The Pyramid.
3: Let's Make a Deal was my next one. Oh.
1: Password came in at 8. Hollywood Squares at 7.
3: Hollywood Squares.
1: The Match Game, which was not the dating game. The dating game is where they're on like other sides of the face. Match Game, you got to match things up. That came in at number 6. Who Wants a Millionaire at 5. The Wheel at 4. Price is Right at 3. Jeopardy at 2. The number one answer was Family Feud, but not...
3: The correct answer is Press Your Luck, where you have whammy, whammy, no whammy, no whammy, stop. And they got the little dudes that run around, the cartoons. That was the best show.
1: Summertime's like the last couple of summertimes. Elizabeth Banks, the actress, has been like the host of that summertime. On ABC.
3: The original one was amazing.
0: Good job, guys.
1: All right, well, congratulations, Kevin. You're going to get to go see Dude Perfect Live. Chris, keep trying. We got a bunch of tickets to give away. That is JP Mexic's guest for today.
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1: And we like to start your day off with just that. So if you got a good thing, let us know about it. 466-9696. If you don't have one, we'll have one to make sure your day goes well. Coriel, good morning. What's your good thing?
2: 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We are gearing up for the Savannah Bananas taking over Memorial Stadium. So we're going to bring you a party in the rail yard on Saturday, June 13th. It's from 4 to 7 p.m. Music, prizes, games, your chance to win tickets to Dude Perfect, which is coming to Pinnacle Bank Arena in July.
3: Oh, that'll be fun.
2: Yes, where there's also other Savannah Banana team members in action once again, just in the Dude Perfect realm.
3: That's a really fun event, too. I've been with my son. It's super fun.
2: Oh, have you?
3: Mm-hmm.
2: Yeah.
1: Cool.
2: I've been following them on socials and stuff for like ever since it was the one guy doing frisbee trick shots, and then I think it's expanded from there, and that was a long time ago, of course. But yes, Dude Perfect tickets available. Last chance for you to win there at the pre-party too. Otherwise, we'll just hang out with you before the Savannah Bananas at Memorial Stadium in the rail yard, June 13th, 4 to 7, and you are all welcome. All I really need
1: is a little good news. Nick, you're good thing.
3: You know, my good thing, over the weekend, obviously the Huskers sports, we had a struggle bus when it came to softball and baseball. Sadly, both teams lost on Sunday, but did you see the news last night, late last night? Jordy Fromm put out that she had been pregnant the whole season while she was playing. Absolute beast. She's such a good athlete and just a good role model and just good people all in general. So just wanted to congratulate her, and for those who maybe didn't see that on social media, throw that out there. Because she, by the way, I don't know, it was like the first player ever to have two seasons with 20 home runs and win 20 games. This year, the second one while pregnant, you know, just making a life.
2: Do you think they'll come back and go, sorry, you guys had too many players on the field?
3: Oh, yeah sorry. Time, so. 10 players on the field.
1: Is that where they're going to try to debate the team? That's funny. All I really need is a little good news. I was going to ask you, because we got to be at the golf course yesterday. How did Little Feet go?
3: Amazing, man. We had an awesome fundraiser. We were out at Iron Horse. There's an awesome group called His Little Feet. And we actually, they had a whole bunch of the kids that they brought over from Africa, Uganda, India. They all perform because they're in a choir that travels around the country. Wow. They did an awesome job. It was neat to meet these little kids and just talk with them, and you know, really get to hear their stories about where they come from. And you know, a lot of them, you know, their parents are not with us right now for varying reasons of hardships in their own countries, and for them to be able to come over here and do that was amazing. Hoping next year maybe we can get super involved and do some stuff with them.
1: That'd be great.
3: It'd be really fun. Have some good stuff. So it was awesome, and it was so uplifting to see these kids and just again, get to hear their stories and talk with them, and what a great event that was put on and founded by a athlete from the Northeast basketball team from the late 90s when they won state. I'm blanking on his name right now. I apologize. But it just really cool deal that's a nationwide thing, and it was started right here in Lincoln.
1: So cool. Very cool. That's fun. Yeah, our good thing was the fact that Coriel and I got to go also be a part of another golf charity with the Get Her Done Foundation Golf Classic that was held out at Wilderness Ridge yesterday, where they give back to a bunch of children and veterans organizations. Larry the Cable Guy, one of the most generous people in the state of Nebraska, and he brought some of his best friends, which included two of my Yankee heroes, David Wells and Jim Leyritz. Both were playing in there from the 90s. But then just a bunch of great people that came through and doing what they can to help out Bryan Hospital and some other areas as well. It was a great afternoon.
2: We wouldn't have been able to do it without Kat Good
1: definitely.
2: Boy, though.
1: That's where I was going to go.
2: Yeah, she's amazing.
1: Yeah, Kat from Good Boy Vodka does so much for the community and so much for everybody around with Good Boy Vodka. And John Daly does too, which is a good thing. And it was very funny because Neil Smith, former Chiefs and Husker alum, decided to all of a sudden FaceTime John Daly just to talk to him while we were out at the course. And of course, he was busy, but like at least he made the effort, which was fun. So yeah, if you get a chance to check out Get Her Done Golf, getherdonegolf.com to find out more about Larry's charity golf event. All I really need is a And as I've been reminded multiple times via text message, because apparently Coryell was just too good to do it while I was gone. She's like, nah, I'm not going to mess around with this crap.
2: I'm telling you, there's already too many buttons.
1: The Mega Millionaires Club is back in effect. Tonight is the drawing for Mega Millions, $346 million. If you'd like to get in the club, 466-9696. I'll take your name. I'll take your lucky number. Take your phone number. And we'll go buy some tickets and maybe win.
0: 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The man shouldn't be allowed out of the house in cargo shorts with black socks and flip-flops. 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
0: JP, Coryell, and Husker Nick.

day, Potts Farm was a place to go. Load a truck up, hit the dirt road. Jumped the barbed wire, spread the word. Light the bonfire and call the girls. King and the Can and the Marlboro Man. Jack and Jim were a few good men. 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Better watch out for the boys in blue. And all this small town, he said, she said. Ain't it funny how rumors spread? 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Man, that talk is getting old. 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Watch your mouth. Before I have to knock that loud mouth out. I'm tired of talking, man. Y'all ain't listening to Modo.

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1: Yeah, you got that yummy, yummy.
2: It's time for another round of Tasty Tuesday, where Coriel gets you all riled up to eat something, drink something, or she gives you some awesome deals to places. What's on the docket for today?
3: This isn't necessarily a deal. It's a specialty pop-up.
2: Oh, okay.
3: I guess is how you
2: I mean, that's fun, though, too. Yeah.
3: So, you know how they're coming out with Toy Story 5?
2: Yes.
3: Okay. So, June 19th is the release of the new Toy Story movie, Toy Story 5.
2: Right.
3: And in order to get real pumped for it, Papa John's has teamed up with Toy Story for themed pizza pop-ups in multiple cities. They are bringing the iconic Pizza Planet from Toy Story to life with limited time pop-up pizza arcades. Now, there aren't many of them. I know there's for sure one in Los Angeles.
2: Okay,
3: otherwise, I've seen like London and Madrid. And I mean, you've got to travel far and wide. But it's like this immersive themed pizza spot, Pizza Planet, basically, with also their own specialty pizzas to kind of do a play on words and homage to characters and things. There's the Space Ranger Roni, Sheriff's Roundup, and a Reach for the Pie. There's exclusive merch and collectibles and things like that that come along with it. There's
2: I love that.
3: A general hoopla with it all, and I think that's really, really awesome. And then I got to thinking, and I'm like, now, Pizza Planet, that would be super sweet to experience in person.
2: Yeah.
3: But if I had it my way, I would go eat at the Krusty Krab.
2: Oh, if you're going to choose a place to go.
3: SpongeBob SquarePants, baby. I want to try a Krabby Patty.
2: You want to try a Krabby Patty? Okay.
3: I mean, that is a highly guarded secret recipe.
2: Oh, 100%.
3: For the Krabby Patty. For you, JP, I'm sure you'd like to go to a Central Perk.
2: Yes, go and actually experience the coffee and whatnot. Actually, I was thinking about that, by the way,
3: if anyone who doesn't know that.
2: I was actually, the way they brag about it in Seinfeld, I want to go to the Soup Nazi. I want to experience how great the soup was in that show.
3: Okay.
2: That's his name.
3: Yeah, no, I know. But let's move on for that.
2: My God, it's part of the show.
3: I know, but you know.
2: But he had the best lobster bisque in the city of New York. And yes, I would love to try that.
3: The soup guy, and then there's Monk's Cafe, too. Isn't that the name of it? The cafe that they always go to in Seinfeld?
2: Yes, yes.
3: Yeah.
2: Well, and, you know, everybody seems to want to go to that cafe as well.
3: Also Bob's Burgers.
2: I was thinking maybe the Ratatouille restaurant would be fun, too. Ooh,
3: Gusto's? Is it Gusto for Ratatouille?
2: Maybe.
3: I think it's Gusto's.
2: I want to go to the Bear.
3: The Bear on TV show on Hulu.
2: Yeah.
3: Is that what you're talking about?
2: Yeah, the restaurant.
3: I can't remember the name of it.
2: It's called The Bear.
3: Is it called The Bear?
2: Yeah.
3: Oh, well, I thought there was a whole different name for it.
2: I'm pretty sure it's just...
3: No, you're probably right. You're probably right. Or JJ's Diner is the other one, too. JJ's Diner from Parks and Rec. Or it would be easier to nail down if I could eat in that mess hall at Hogwarts that they all feast in.
2: That'd be fun.
3: That would be just like a dream come true, but I guess I'll settle for Krusty Krab. On the Morning Show Facebook page, KX Mornings, what fictional restaurant or food stand do you wish you could try? That's Facebook Morning Show KX Mornings.
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0: These are the highly coveted Savannah Banana tickets. And in fact, it's a four-pack to see them live at Haymarket Park on June 11th. That is next week already.
1: Yeah, isn't that crazy? 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
1: 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Because if not, we're moving on.
0: Yep. We got a stopwatch ready to go.
1: Yeah. We'll pick a whole different name. You don't want to miss out.
0: And that way you've got your shot to get in for those tickets. Or the next person in line will have their shot.
1: That's going to be so much fun.
0: I cannot wait. I'm super excited.
1: Cool.
0: To be able to be a part of it. So yeah, if you guys want to be in on it, Banana Bucket, KZKX.com. That'll be active until Friday morning. For you to get those four tickets to go see the Savannah Bananas at Haymarket Park on June 11th.
1: Wait.
0: Coming up tomorrow, we'll bring you back Couples Therapy, the Florida Man Games, get some more Dude Perfect tickets, and a lot more on the show. Have a great rest of your day. Another 12 in a row is next.
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2: Yeah, don't miss out on Tuesday. Tuesday, you can find that on our Facebook page at KX969. Still a chance of some scattered thunderstorms throughout the day today, but right now, pretty nice. Sunny and 72. It'll be 83 later. And then planning the week, pretty much the exact same thing every single day this week. So I guess prepare for rain, but enjoy the sunshine however you can. Back to another 12 in a row. We start out with Morgan Wallen.

by you on Kix 96.9. Before that was Morgan Wallen. That big flyaway that we had to Philly. The double shot of Morgan with Morgan Wallen and Ella Langley live. Congrats goes out to Amanda L. She is going with a friend to go see Morgan and Ella live in Philly with Kix 96.9. 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
4: 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When you pass on,
5: 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I know I wrote the song, but I also am like, how did I end up on this song? 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

boys of MacArthur, Hardy, Tim McGraw, Eric Church, Morgan Wallen, and rumors have, man, that Hardy wants to put together kind of this super group for a couple more songs, maybe a full album. We'll have to wait and find out. As soon as we know, you'll know, because that's how we roll in Kix Country. Reba's on the way with the throwback now. Brothers Osborne, it's Kix. Yeah.

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It's Ariba. 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On Kix 96.9. She was pretty fancy in the video for that. If you ever get a chance to, highly recommend watching the video for Ariba from 1980 and the storyline behind Fancy. How fancy is Amanda L going to be to go get the double shot of Morgan in Philly? Here's Morgan now.

0: That's Megan Maroney. She'll be live at Pinnacle Bank Arena in July. We got your free tickets for that show and many more on our KAZKX.com concerts page. So go there, click, and win your way to the big shows. And again, Amanda L., our big winner of the double shot of Morgan Flyaway to Philadelphia to see Morgan Wallen and Ella Langley live. And of course, we got more free tickets always coming. 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

Jason Aldean in Kix Country. And he'll be live at that all-new Morton Amphitheater coming up in July. You can win your way to that show and many more down there, including Dirks will be the first big country show at the all-new Morton Amphitheater. If you have not seen the photos of that place, it's amazing. And click to win your tickets at

Langley. Her latest with Morgan Wallen on Kicks 96.9. And yes, Amanda L. found out this morning she is the winner of our double shot of Morgan. So she's going to go see Morgan Wallen and Ella Langley live in Philadelphia at Lincoln Stadium. And airfare and hotel accommodations taken care of for. Hope you have the best time. Make sure you take a lot of pictures. We want to see what goes down and whether or not he knocks over another piano. That's Scott McCreary, Kicks 96.9.

0: Michelle thinks he's missing out on a big opportunity. Dave thinks she's making a much bigger deal out of it than it needs to be. And they've hit a stalemate over something that's coming up soon, and neither one is backing down. We'll need your advice in an all-new couples therapy and give you a chance to see Dude Perfect live with another round of the Florida Man Game.
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He'll be live at Stir Cove July 10th. 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

0: Still breathing. Megan Maroney's on Kix 96.9, and that might be something they're doing as she's getting ready for her Cloud 9 tour. She actually, because her outfits weigh like 10 to 15 pounds, I learned this on Corey Ellison Nitty Gritty from Music City, by the way. She wears a weighted vest to rehearsals and sings on the treadmill as well with that weighted vest. That's just wild. And then cold plunging every day to get herself ready to go for tour. That's a crazy amount of work you have to do to get ready. But you know what? You can't tell that they're struggling at all. And she'll be live at Pinnacle Bank Arena. We got you in with more tickets at KZKX.com. It's Luke Combs, Care Edwin, and Chase Matthew on the way.
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0: Started stormy this morning and now sunny for the rest of the day with a chance of some raindrops. So just a heads up on that. Look for a high of 83. And then pretty much the same weather all week

Chase Matthew in Kicks Country. You can see him opening up for Jason Aldean at the Morton Amphitheater in July. 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

Stella Langley, Be Her on Kix96.9. Man, who wouldn't want to be Amanda L? Because she gets to see Ella Langley and Morgan Wallen live in Philadelphia. She was our winner of the double shot of Morgan. We'll be taking off to Philly with airfare and hotel accommodations and tickets to the big show. Have a great time, Amanda. Now it's Sam Hunt in Kix Country. Hey.

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0: brand new from Ryder Green called Think Is You Drunk. I knew he'd come back with like a party song when he got his new album coming out. We'll get the brand new one from Kojo on the way too, and Hardy's in just a few.
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We've heard it live, and now you get to hear it on your radio. That's Cody Johnson's latest. Traveling Soldier, getting you new music first, always on Kix. Hardy keeps things rolling with another 12 in a row.

JP heading out. Have a great rest of your day. Coriel's got your lunch hour taken care of for you. Then we'll be back tomorrow with an all-new couples therapy. More Dude Perfect tickets for the Florida Man game. Talk to you guys about the dumbest reason someone's called 911. And a lot more on the show. JP, Coriel, Husker Nick. Have a great day. Kenny Chesney now. It's Kicks.

0: thinks he's missing out on a big opportunity. Dave thinks she's making a much bigger deal out of it than it needs to be. And they've hit a stalemate over something that's coming up soon, and neither one is backing down. We'll need your advice in an all-new Couples Therapy and give you a chance to see Dude Perfect live with another round of the Florida Man Game.
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Morgan Wallen, sand in my boots on Lincoln's 12 in a row country, Kicks 96.9. What's going on? It's Coryell. 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And that's fine. 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

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Trace Atkins, you're gonna miss this. 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Here he is with Woman on Lincoln's 12 in a row country.

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3: Cloudy skies out there today. 83 for your high, and for the foreseeable future, once again, more clouds and rain expected. Thunderstorms can pop up throughout the listening area, too. Of course, if severe weather breaks out, we'll cut in and keep you posted for the foreseeable future. Also, still warm temperatures, low 80s to like upper 80s. So still on the warm side, about 79 out there at the Capital City coming up. Morgan Wallen, Chris Stapleton, and more, including Russell Dickerson's Happen to Me.

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Corey Kent wrote that song while in the Rocky Mountains. Yes, makes sense. Rocky Mountain Low, Corey Kent and Co. 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Here's Ty Meyer's Ends of the Earth. 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

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Catch him on Us this August at Morton Amphitheater. Here's Josh Ross on Kix. Hate How You Look.

0: Josh Ross, Hate How You Look on Kix 96.9. 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

Nicole Langley. She's in Texas. Kix 96.9. In a few minutes, George Strait. Details on where you can find him at the end of the month. That's somewhere very special. That's coming up after Morgan Wallen. I Got Better on Kix.

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1: Lincoln's 12 in a Row Country, Kicks 96.9. Coryell here. I wish I could say he'll be in the Heartland, but no, he'll be in Nashville June 27th on Alan Jackson's final show. The lineup is pretty stellar. A lot of new acts, Luke Combs, Lainey Wilson, Eric Church, but George Strait's been officially added. Chris Young and Kane Brown, Famous Friends.

Stella Lefty with Boston. Link, it's 12 in a row country on Kix. Jason Aldean on the way. Hardy also. These two are buddy old pals, Jelly Roll and Lainey Wilson. They like to give each other a little bit of hard time at award shows and stuff. They've got a good friendship going. Save Me, it's Kix 96.9.

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0: Michelle thinks he's missing out on a big opportunity. Dave thinks she's making a much bigger deal out of it than it needs to be. And have hit a stalemate over something that's coming up soon, and neither one is backing down. 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

0: 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The man shouldn't be allowed out of the house in cargo shorts with black socks and flip-flops. 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
6: Lincoln Weather.
7: Cloudy skies. Get used to this because I'm going to sound like a broken record, but really for the next like week and a half, still more clouds, more rain, more chances for storms possible. And your highs, though, still warm, low 80s to upper 80s. Your low tonight, 63. More chances for rain, storms, and things tomorrow. And, of course, all the clouds. It's 81 throughout the capital city. Luke Combs next.

are. People are crazy. Billy Currington, it's Coryell. The other day, I held the door open for a woman as I walked into the grocery store, and she kind of snapped at me. She said, "I can do it." Okay, girl, I didn't say you couldn't. I was just trying to be nice. People are crazy. Here's Megan Maroney.

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Keep your ears open for his new album, Riley Green, Change My Mind. I'm Corey L with Kix 96.9, and September 18th, his fourth studio album comes out. It's called That's Just Me. Jason Aldean and Carrie Underwood, If I Didn't Love You.

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It's Kix 96.9. And you know, if you haven't caught Chris Stapleton live, you have an opportunity to in October. He's at Pinnacle Bank Arena. And if you're about due for a date night, well, this would be a great show to catch. 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
1: I ain't rich, but I damn sure wanna be.

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Win $1,000 for your dad. Wouldn't he like to have that grand? I think he'd spend it on you. I don't know. Beer and boats, maybe. Who knows? Luke Combs, something about Oklahoma where there ain't no love. Lincoln's Kix 76.9.

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0: cheap.
1: Can't buy that. We ain't going to sell it to you. Cody Johnson, the Dirt Cheap Song, Lincoln's Kick 96.9. Hold it down. I'll tell you, these five-day work weeks, I'm a big advocate of that four-day work week that we had like last week. Nice if that was like every week, wouldn't it? We'll hold it down together. Here's Chase Matthews, Kicks.

0: Michelle thinks he's missing out on a big opportunity. Dave thinks she's making a much bigger deal out of it than it needs to be. And have hit a stalemate over something that's coming up soon, and neither one is backing down. We'll need your advice in an all-new couples therapy and give you a chance to see Dude Perfect live with another round of the Florida Man Game.
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No babies as of yet. She says they're going to come, though, because she says Duck's going to make a great father. Of course, they just got married. Lady Wilson's Heart Like a Truck, Kicks 96.9. Here's the Brunette Song with Tucker Wetmore. Oh, no.

Blake Shelton, what a great guy he must be. Gwen Stefani was in an interview over the weekend saying that the first time she ever really felt love was when Blake Shelton came along. That's a big compliment there. Morgan Wallen, it's Last Night, Kix 96.9.

0: think as you drunk? Lincoln's Kicks 96.9, it's new from Riley Green, and you got to think before you do things, right? Supposedly, I don't know, when you're a high school graduate, you're allowed a little leeway, aren't you? Unless you go to some school in Chicago. Some tech academy there is not giving the kid the diploma because the kid did the splits on the stage after getting it. I mean, you think about it. That's kind of a way of celebration. I've seen backflips on stage. I've seen fist bumps. I've seen, big yells or whatever the thing you want to call it. But no diploma because you did the splits. And here's the crazy thing. The kid's got a scholarship to go down to Georgia to be in, you ready for this? The dance team and the cheerleading stuff. That's right. That's what she does. Whew. Man, people just got to take a break. It's a one-time deal for a kid. Let him celebrate. Jelly's up next with his skinny self, and he'll tell you what the liars are all about at Kicks.
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3: Weather. Well, it 10%ed all over my freshly sprayed weeds last night. I was real happy about that. 63 for the low tonight, then for tomorrow, looking at 85. Cloudy skies, maybe some showers back in the forecast. Better chance of it on Thursday with a high near 80. In the capital city, it's not too bad. We'll call it 81. Kicking up 12 songs. Jelly Roll now. It's Liar. Kicks. 12

Hudson Westbrook. It's called Painted You Pretty. His latest, of course, Hudson's part of the Country Drive Music Fest. That show is coming up. 3 days, actually, of shows. 25th through 27th. In Ashland, all the details for camping information and some free tickets up for grabs. 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It's Faith with Wild One at Kicks.

don't have any money anyway, so even if I could buy the day, I think a lot of us feel that way. Where's the cash at? I think it's Kix 96.9, Luke Combs. Here's Raised on Country. Good song, Chris Young. It's on Kix.

Well, I guess it's better that he's not a farmer after all. He had about 10 acres, thought about raising cattle, then this music thing kind of took off, and Jason Aldean has done very well in the last 25 years with that. Jordan Davis going to turn the truck around. Lincoln's Kicks 96.9.

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Morgan Wallen with Just In Case. It's on Kix.

Corey Kitts. It's wild. Lincoln's Kicks 6.9 is wild. Always more songs throughout the workday. Thanks for spending your day here. Kenny Chesney got a new album coming out here towards the end of summer, so we'll have to wait until we get our summer Kenny fix on. A little closer to fall, I guess. First single, it's called Carry On, Kicks 6.9.

forever. I've been waiting for them to come forever. Talking about the Savannah Bananas coming to Haymarket Park. Well, your chance to win in the banana bucket. That's right. Go to KZKX.com. And Friday morning, JP, Coryell, and Husker Nick be listening to see if your name is drawn and you can win Savannah Banana Package. Here's Cody at Kicks.

0: It's all about the fall. Whether you're rich or you're poor, I guess you can fall out of favor. I think it's happened to a couple of friends of mine where they just don't hang out with some people that they used to anymore. They were like totally, you know, inseparable. Now they can't stand each other. It does happen. And I guess it's also happening with the rich folks as Taylor Swift supposedly falling out of favor with Miles Teller, the guy from, you know, Top Gun, his wife Kaylee. They were best buds. Now they're not. And I guess they may not be at the wedding with Travis Kelce, which is coming up in like 2 weeks anyways. Supposedly the ties are strained by lifestyle differences. How can you have lifestyle differences? Are all four of you are filthy rich? I guess poor people fall out of favor as well. So I guess they won't be invited to the next barbecue.
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Came around, he got a woman, she got a man. 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Springsteen, Lincoln's Kicks 96.9.

Our big winner, Amanda Lawrence. We want to see Morgan Wallen in Philadelphia with Ella Langley. That's going to be a heck of a show. August 1st for that one in the City of Brotherly Love. Keep listening to Kicks. You never know where we're going to send you. If you're jonesing for some free concert tickets, hit us up at kzkx.com. The concert page, that's the place to go. Choosing Texas. Here is Ella. Lincoln's Kicks 96.9.

Throw it back Joe Diffie style. The Pickup Man, Lincoln's Kicks 96.9. It's Rob moving it forward. New song from Dan and Shay. If you need some help, maybe. Got some tough times going on in your life. Thinking about maybe not doing the right things. Reach out. That's what this song's about. Say so. 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
0: Perfect. The crunch of my hard shell taco was not crunchy enough, and the napkins were far too coarse for my hands.
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when she goes to bed. She hits her knees and bows her head.

got that little surprise thunderstorm overnight, and I was spraying for weeds yesterday about 7 or 8 o'clock, and I'm thinking, it was all for none. I don't know if it's rain fest stuff on there or not, but I got weeds growing all over my driveways. Always something around the house got to get done. 6 months later, it'll still be there. Megan Maroney, Kix 96.9. Let me

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Russell Dickerson, Lincoln's Kicks 96.9, and a lot of music can play for you if you keep the kicks for the ride home. 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That's what we deliver for that ride home. Nate Smith, now The World on Fire, Lincoln's Kicks 96.9.

0: sleepless in a hotel. Then there's some hotels I don't even want to sleep in. Some pretty close here to the radio station. Catch me inside one of those places. Luke Combs, Lincoln's Kicks 96.9 Banana Bucket Time. It is your chance to go see the Savannah Bananas at the Haymarket Park one. That's going to be fun because a lot of times the Bananas, like last weekend, they were at Arrowhead. That's big, but Haymarket Park, up and close, you could win your way in. 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Some Savannah Banana love could be coming your way.
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15: Lincoln Weather.
0: Cloudy skies this evening. Going to get down to 63 degrees for tomorrow. Pretty much the same thing we got today. Mostly cloudy skies, 85. Pop-up showers always possible, but hey, you never know when you're going to get. 80 and thunderstorms, though, on Thursday in the capital city. Currently, I've got 84. Kicking up a 12-song set. Good music. Guy with a girl. It's Blake Shelton who kicks.
16: 12 and

KXA 6.9, but the place is Oklahoma City and the general state of Oklahoma, where they love their native son, Mr. Toby Keith. There's still a Toby Keith Bar and Grill right there on 35 south of Okie City, and also a new highway named after Toby Keith. He ain't worth missing. Throwing it back, KXA 6.9.

0: look, moving on.
1: Josh, hey, how you look? Look, it's Kick 66.9. Jordan Aves coming to town. Kick show happening in July at Sir Concert Cove. He says he likes to sightsee when he's here, so maybe we'll see him out on the town. Next thing you know, it's Kick 66.9.

0: Michelle thinks he's missing out on a big opportunity. Dave thinks she's making a much bigger deal out of it than it needs to be. And they've hit a stalemate over something that's coming up soon, and neither one is backing down. We'll need your advice in an all-new couples therapy and give you a chance to see Dude Perfect live with another round of the Florida Man Game.
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One of those big collaborations with Hardy, Eric Church, Morgan Wallen, Tim McGraw doing a good job on that song, MacArthur. Tim, by the way, is just stoked about the Super Bowl coming to Nashville here in a couple of years. It's going to be bigger and better, and probably have some pretty good entertainment if it's in Nashville. Homegrown, Zach Brown Band, it's on Kicks.

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0: Luke Combs looking to be by you, or maybe be by Morgan and Ella, like Amanda Lawrence is going off to Philadelphia. She won with the double shots of Morgan. 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

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Lincoln's Kicks 96.9. Maybe paint by numbers would be as far as I could get. Kid myself. 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

0: this the police?
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0: Perfect. 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
1: Oh, yeah. 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
0: JP and Coriel Mornings.
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0: looking to be her. Maybe the girl who was escorted home by her date. I don't know if it's a fake video. Some of the stuff on TikTok just gets me. It's kind of fake. But a TikTok that's really viral right now is some guy getting mocked for politely escorting his date back to her apartment. The clip shows the guy walking the date home after dinner. A bunch of guys are laughing at him. He gives the woman a little kiss on the doorstep and leaves without entering her apartment. And the hecklers can be heard joking, $700 in the hole. I don't know what that's mean. I've walked my share of ladies home, even drunk girls. Make sure the drunk girl get home. That's always a big thing. Put them in an Uber or whatever the deal is. Just do the right thing, fellas. That's something you can always do. And regardless if you got some low-life buddies that just don't get it.
1: Morgan in the mudroom.
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0: Looking at 63 tonight, then for tomorrow, 85. And cloudy skies, rain coming back in here on Thursday with a high of 80. In the capital city, you got 82. Walker Hayes and the Applebee's getting all fancy-like. 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